On tonight's show, man, I am so excited to welcome Kenneth Nixon to hang out with us. He is from Framingham, Lee, and he has been doing this for over 2 decades. And this isn't just a conversation about nostalgia or looking back. We are celebrating new music and some big things brewing for the future for Framingham, Lee. So we'll get into all of that with Nixon tonight. I will also get you tonight's code word for that trip to Cleveland, to the rock and roll capital of the world, to see Foo Fighters and to check out the Rock and Roll Hall of Fame. That code word's coming up in about an hour, so let's get going. Loud Wire Nights is on.

0: It's Loudwire Nights. That is Aerosmith. Before that, the latest from Ice Nine Kills. That one is called Twisting the Knife. My name is Chuck. I'm hanging out with you until the clock strikes midnight tonight, and then it's officially Friday. And I don't know about you, man, but that is always, always a good feeling. I'm going to take a quick break. When I get back, I will not be alone. Kenneth Nixon from Framing Hanley, he is joining us right after this.
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2: Business done. Back to rocking. Loudwire Nights. 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
3: Well, hanging with us tonight is a guy who formed his band a couple of decades ago, and they're still going strong, maybe even stronger than ever, as they recently released the powerful new track, The Reckoning. From Framing Hanley, Kenneth Nixon, man, thank you so much for joining us.
4: What's going on? Thanks for having me. Like I was saying, it's been a minute. It's been a minute. You didn't have to start with the two decades thing, but it's definitely been a minute. Thanks.
3: Well, you know what? Let's start with that, man. No, I mean, seriously, what pops in your head when you think about this? I mean, you know, you started making music with what would eventually become Framing Hanley in 2005. What runs through your head, man?
4: It is funny because I distinctly remember early on in our career how we were the young kids that, you know, all the bands wanted to bring out with them on the road. You know, we were the, you know, whenever we played, it was like, oh, we should do all ages shows. And now, like, when we think about that now, about looking at shows, it's like, oh, yeah, I guess that doesn't really matter anymore because we're all grown up, if you will. But
3: yeah.
4: No, I mean, it, you know, to be, if quote unquote, veterans of this now is I still feel like I did back then. And I always joke with my dudes because it's like I remember playing some shows, and I want to call them has-beens, but with some of the bands where you're like, hey, guys, you've seen your day in the sun, you know, move over for the new blood. And now it's like, oh, damn, is that us? Are these young bands looking at us like that? But, you know, I feel like we're really just now, you know, whether that's for better or for worse, we're just now really firing on all cylinders. You know, I think The Reckoning is proof of that. And this album that we've got coming up as well is even more. So, yeah, I mean, I'm very fortunate, and it's not lost on me, to still have people out there 20 years later that give a damn about what we're doing.
3: Hell yeah, man. I love hearing that. Well, we give a damn about what you're doing, and we're going to hear the new one from Framing Hanley before the end of this hour. And we will keep chatting with Kenneth Nixon coming up right now. It's The Warning and Kerosene. It's Loudwire Nights.

good. Distance, 'cause right now I'm dangerous.

0: was last night.
1: It's Loudwire Nights. That is The Pretty Reckless and When I Wake Up. Right now, we are hanging out with Kenneth Nixon from Framing Hanley. And man, you already said, you know, doing this for 21 years, it still feels like you guys are, you know, starting fresh. And what a great feeling to, you know, yeah, it's been a long time, but also to be able to say, like, well, it kind of feels like we're, you know, getting started. Like, that's just... it's such a good feeling, man.
2: Yeah, I mean, you're telling me, you know, it's like I've always, but for real, like I've always prided myself on at least aspiring to be one of the bands that continues to evolve. You know, you look at your Linkin Park over the years, you look at a band like Shinedown still to this day, and it's like those are bands that, you know, that, and I'm not saying that like we mold our music to be whatever is current, right? But it's like, I think if you're true to your art, then what you are a fan of in some way is going to influence, at the very least, the how wide or how narrow the stroke of your paintbrush is, yeah, if you will, on the canvas. So, you know, it's like we've never had rules for like, oh, it has to sound like this. And the funny part about that is we've seen a lot of feedback on this song has been, this sounds like the Framing Hanley I fell in love with, but more mature. And I think that's, you know, that speaks for itself, really.
1: Well, and you've talked about that in the past, that, yeah, you guys, you basically create what you want to create when you want to create it. It's not a formula or trying to recreate anything like that. Has that been something you've sort of learned over time, or was that the mindset early on, like, you know, we're not going to fit into any box. We're going to create what we want to create.
2: I think across the board, across genres, those have always been the artists that I've gravitated toward,
1: yeah,
2: and been like the biggest fan of. You know, like I mentioned Linkin Park. I think that's one of the easiest bands to go to, is because when, you know, I'm in high school and I'm listening to Shut Up, What Are You Talking About? like, whoever would have thought that band would have become the generational band that they became, you know?
1: Yeah.
2: But the reason they did is because they continued to evolve. It wasn't some static sound that they just stuck with. You know, another artist, and I'll give another genre, Childish Gambino. One of my very favorite artists, I consider him a really big influence on me as a musician. I think, you know, that guy's so damn lucky, like, just so, he's like one of the most creative people in the world. Everything that guy touches is good. But, you know, you can listen to his early stuff, which is very production heavy. I would say, like, leaning more like Kanye to, you know, the album with Redbone on it, where it just sounded like a 70s Motown throwback. And those, yeah, I think that I want our fan base to never know what they're getting from us, except for, you know, an honest effort and an honest representation of who we are as people.

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0: Mighty Metallica. It's Loudwire Nights. That one is called Screaming Suicide. We're hanging out with Nixon from Framing Hanley, and we're going to hear their new one, The Reckoning, before the end of this hour. But man, you were just talking about, you know, listening to a bunch of different artists and, you know, being inspired by different artists, and especially in today's day and age. I mean, it's always been true for fans of music, but, you know, the idea of genres or labels, like, it just, it doesn't matter. You know, like,
1: it's silly, right?
0: Yeah, there's gatekeepers and whatever. Well, there's not even gates, man. Like, people listen to whatever they want to listen to. But I think the biggest thing there is that honesty, that authenticity, whatever you want to call it, that you don't know what you're going to get, but you know it's going to be that. And that's enough.

0: I think something, there's something to be said, and maybe this is me patting myself on the back a little too much, but I think there's something to be said about artists that have been doing this as long as we have that still want to show, like, hey, these current sounds that you're hearing from your newer favorite artists, like, I'm a fan of that too, and it kind of bleeds through into what I'm creating, because naturally, again, I think that with any artist, that's going to happen. But, you know, it's also like a little cheeky, like, hey, anything your favorite bands are doing, we can do better. Or not, maybe not better, but we can do that too, you know?
1: Yeah.
0: So it's, you know, and again, that's going to happen when you have eclectic influences like we do, you know, from Glassjaw to your Gambino, like I mentioned, your Jason Isbell, you know, and I'm a fan of where rock is right now too, with your Bad Omens and your obviously Sleep Token and Bring Me, like, music's in a very, very good spot right now. And, you know, to be able to still be doing this 20 years later and to have people that give a damn enough to go and, like, venture out New Framingham-ly, like, that's, again, that's not lost on me, like, how fortunate I am.
1: Well, and, you know, I think it's easy to not think of, you know, rock stars and musicians as humans. And what I mean by that is, like, fans, yeah, your tastes change and they evolve and all of that. And why wouldn't yours do the same? And so you think about 20 years and the bands that I listened to a ton that I loved, how that's changed, how some of that stayed the same. I'm a different person than I was 20 years ago. Of course,
0: absolutely,
1: you would be. And of course the band would be.
0: And I wish that every fan was as receptive to that line of thinking as you just, cause that you hit the nail on the head. Like, that is the truth. Like, we evolve as people. We evolve as a species. We're going to evolve as musicians, as artists. And, you know, I like going into a room not knowing, you know, taking this idea that I came up with on an acoustic guitar and going into a room with the dudes and knowing, like, this could become a completely different representation of this idea I had, just based on, again, like, coming at it from different views and different perspectives. And that's what makes it fun. That's what makes creating still so much fun, and not just the therapeutic side, you know, having fun with it.
1: That's it, man. Kenneth Nixon, thank you for joining us. Thank you for hanging out with us tonight. We're gonna take a quick break. We will keep chatting with you, and we'll hear the new one from Framing Hanley coming up right after this.
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0: you know, to just know like that's my home. And yeah. You know, it's known now to be a lot more than just country music.
1: I love that, man. And you guys have called it home for a couple of decades. Kenneth Nixon, thank you so much for being here. We're going to keep chatting about Framing Hanley in the next hour. Right now, though, let's hear the new one from Framing Hanley. This is called The Reckoning. It's Loudwire Nights.

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It's Loudwire Nights coming up here in just a little bit. We're going to keep chatting with tonight's special guest, Kenneth Nixon from Framing Hanley, as we continue to celebrate them doing this for a couple of decades and still making new music, still touring, still playing live shows, man. We're going to get more into that coming up. And here in two songs, I'm going to get you tonight's code word that will get you into that running to maybe, just maybe, land in Cleveland, the rock and roll capital of the world, to see the Foo Fighters. And not only that, man, we're going to get you into the Rock and Roll Hall of Fame because it is Cleveland. So we got to get you into the Rock Hall, man. I'll get you all the details and that code word coming up. Right now, it's 3 Days Grace and Don't Want to Go Home Tonight. It's Loudwire Nights.

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12: Huge thanks to Kenneth Nixon from Framing Hanley for hanging with us tonight. You know, we're celebrating this new song, The Reckoning, which we're going to hear again here in just a little bit. But also just, you know, looking back on more than two decades of you doing this. Is this something you wanted to do, always wanted to do, even as a kid?
13: Yeah, I think my first love was wrestling. And, you know, like I remember going to the Tennessee State Fairgrounds with my great-grandfather every Saturday and watching, like, Jerry the King Lawler come to town and,
12: nice.
13: You know, all these dudes. And, yeah, unfortunately, I did not get blessed with the physique of a wrestler, you know, so for better or for worse, I guess. And, yeah, I mean, my father was a country musician. So for the longest time, I kind of resented the idea of music, because we didn't have the greatest relationship growing up. Mm. And I pushed that away until right around high school. And, I performed in a talent show in high school. We actually did Cold by No One, or No One by Cold, rather. Sorry. We did No One by Cold in our talent show. And, yeah, I was addicted ever since then. You know, after that, I remember I covered Come Down by Bush, which that's funny, a little bit of trivia for you. I've probably sing that song as a cover in more bands than I have Lollipop, honestly. It's close, man. It's close. So, yeah, it's just, I just had that itch ever since then. And, you know, we walked away, and I'm sure this is something you were probably going to bring up, but in 2015, we went on deemed to be like a permanent hiatus. You know, it wasn't a break. We were done. My oldest started school. I didn't want to be on the road 200 plus days out of the year anymore. And, I just, you know, I became a part of the corporate world and, you know, aligned myself with the suits, if you will. And then, over time I gravitated back

0: toward music for the right reasons again. It was about, you know, why I fell in love with music back in high school, because it was a way for me to express the stuff that I was going through and to get it off my chest and to deal with that. So it became very therapeutic again. I already name dropped Jason Isbell, but that was like, I would say the biggest, most influential person of the last like 10 years for me was just rediscovering the beauty in storytelling in songwriting and getting back to that point. And, you know, here we are now in 2026 talking on Loudwire.
1: And here Loudwire is talking to Framing Hanley, man. I love it. Kenneth Nixon, thank you so much for being here. We're going to keep chatting. Coming up right now, it is The Pretty Reckless with When I Wake Up. It's Loudwire Nights.

0: It's Loudwire Nights. We're hanging out with Kenneth Nixon from Framie Hanley, and I love this conversation, man, because we've covered a lot of ground, and you've talked about just the wide range of artists that you listen to, that you draw inspiration from, and you've name dropped two bands that I've been obsessed with, and I still love to this day, and one is Cold, who I just think is so phenomenal, and 13 Ways to Bleed on Stage is such a killer album. But then,
1: such a good album.
0: Jason Isbell, man, I think he's, one of the, if not the greatest living songwriter right now, and also just a massive music fan and a crazy guitar player. And I just, every chance I get to see him, man, I always jump at it.
1: You took the words out of my mouth there, man. Like, he is the greatest songwriter, in my opinion, alive right now.
0: And I love it.
1: I mean, just go listen to the stuff he was doing when he was like a little punk ass kid in Drive By Truckers.
0: That's right.
1: His songs were always the songs that you were just like, what? How does this kid have this much wisdom,
0: Yeah.
1: And man, that's that. And it sounds like you're a fan of just that storytelling. And that's what means so much to me in music still to this day.
0: I love that, man. Well, and you talking about the hiatus again, like, it's what people sometimes need, right? Like, all right, our tastes evolve. We change over 20 years. Sometimes you also need a break or a reset or whatever you want to call it, and that's clearly what you needed, whether or not you knew exactly what you needed, and then that reignited this, and here we are, man. And celebrating this new song, The Reckoning, which it's officially come out. Fans who saw you on tour already, they're familiar with the song because it was part of the EP Flowers that you sold exclusively at shows. But now I have to imagine, man, it feels good that these songs are starting to get a wider audience beyond that.
1: Yeah, I mean, this is the one that, we've been waiting on for like a year to release.
0: Yeah.
1: We did the trickle down, release a single here and there, because that seems to be the thing that, these DSPs and algorithm wants you to do. But The Reckoning, I was like, I want to wait till the album's done and we have a formal plan, which we can, kind of break some of that news on this in this interview, I guess. But
0: it
1: was a special song that I knew would have the kind of reaction from the OG fans that it's had, and I felt would also attract this newer audience of fans that might not be familiar with our old asses at this point.

0: That's right. So, I mean, let's do it, man. What does the future look like for more new music from Framing Hanley?
1: Yeah, so we haven't announced this anywhere yet, so I guess this is breaking news, but we will be dropping the album towards the end of the summer. Here, we'll do that, because I know that as soon as I give you a date, it'll change. The album will be called Peace in the Void, and we're going to 11 tracks that'll come out late summer, and you can expect from pressing play in the first track. I think the very first track, you're going to get a very good summation of all the other sounds and the ride that you're going to get for throughout the rest of the album. But I've never been more proud to be a part of anything artistically. And, you know, we talked about that hiatus. This album would not be what it is if not, you know, for this collection of guys. This is the first full-length album that the four of us have done, myself, Nick, Stoy, and Matt. And then a big part of it as well is Richie Viconda, the drummer from Fire from the Gods. Yeah. He's been a huge part of just putting this thing together and I think rediscovering, again, my love for music and my love for creating. And that dude's one of the greatest people that have ever become a part of my life. And I can say that this album wouldn't exist if not for him.
0: Well, I love hearing that, man. Thank you so much for sharing that with the Loudwire Nights family. That's it's amazing to hear. Kenneth Nixon of Framing Hanley, thank you for being here. We're going to wrap things up with you before the end of the hour. Right now, let's pay tribute to Ozzy.
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0: It's Loudwire Nights at a Screaming Hanley and the Reckoning, and we are going to be hanging out. We're going to wrap things up with tonight's special guest, Kenneth Nixon from the band, right after this. And I just got to say a huge thank you to Kenneth, man, for joining us and, you know, celebrating a couple of decades of Framing Hanley, celebrating new music, and as he just told us, getting ready for a brand new album this year, man. More with Nixon coming up after this.
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2: One more time, let me just say a huge thank you to Kenneth Nixon for hanging with us tonight. As we look back, man, on 21 years of Framing Hanley, but also as we look ahead with new music, this new song, The Reckoning, you revealed to us, you know, you're working on a new album that will hopefully get in our hands later this year. And early on, you said, you know, in some ways it feels like you're just getting going. And yeah, I have to imagine that. Like, you think of a band change and the hiatus. And then even after the hiatus, right, you released Envy, the last full-length album, in February 2020. And, you know, a couple weeks later, Nashville got, you know, smashed with that massive tornado outbreak. And then a few weeks later after that, the world, you know, started shutting down because of the pandemic. I mean, so you think about all of that and then here talking about new music, a new album, like, it really is kind of a whole new playing field, like a whole new starting point for Framing Hanley.
3: Absolutely. Absolutely. And like, you know, you mentioned Envy. That's an album that I think any of the OG fans that, because, you know, we'll post something on social media, like The Reckoning. If you just go look over the comments on any of our posts, the majority of them are, oh my God, you guys are back, or oh my God, you guys are still making music. And the majority of those people have no clue that that Envy album exists, because as you said, we put out Puzzle Pieces as a single. And then, like, spent like 2.5-3 years working on this album, because it's like, this is our comeback album after the hiatus. It's got to be, you know, we got to do this the right way. And then we drop it like 4 days before once in a lifetime pandemic shuts the world down. So, you know, to say that was deflating would be the understatement of a century. But it is exciting to know that, you know, a lot of people are going to find out about that album through this, you know, this single and then this upcoming album as well.
2: That's right, man. Well, I love it. Nixon, man, thank you so much for hanging tonight as we celebrate Framing Hanley, this latest single, The Reckoning, all that's on the horizon. Listeners, follow Framing Hanley on Instagram, Facebook, all over. And Nixon, man, anytime you want to do this, just know it's an open door here. It's great catching up. And yeah, dude, let's do this again.
3: Thank you, man. Like, I this might be something that you don't even air, but I just want you to know, and anyone else out there listening in the world that you come from, is I think it's lost on a lot of people how much radio, terrestrial radio, satellite radio, whatever, like, that's still such a huge discovery tool for people. You know, you got your offices playing their local stations all day, you've got your factories playing their local stations all day, and then somebody hears a song they like and takes their cell phone out, Shazams it, and then bam, we've got a new Spotify follower. But so again, it's not lost on me, man, to be doing this 20 years later and to have people like you all supporting us and supporting the single. And yeah, we wouldn't be able to do it without you. So I really appreciate y'all, as always.
2: Right on, man. Well, it means a lot. And let's do this again.
3: Absolutely, man. Thank you.
2: All right, let's keep it going. Here's the latest from Beartooth. This is called Free. It's Loudwire Nights.
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Pearl Jam. It's Loudwire Nights. My name is Chuck, and the number here is 844-205-LOUD, 844-205-5683. Anything you need, man, I am here for it. Coming up in this hour, we'll get the latest from Poppy and Magnolia Park, as well as the new one from Dogstar, who joined us last night, man. I'll tell you more about that. Right now, though, it's Papa Roach and Wake Up Calling. It's Loudwire Nights.

0: GNR, it's Loudwire Nights. 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Coming up after this break, the latest from Dogstar. That's next.
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0: 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That is Magnolia Park and Shallow, and I cannot wait to see them take the stage at the Upheaval Festival this year. 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If you are in Grand Rapids listening to GRD right now, man, I can't wait to hang out with you for the Upheaval, and I can't wait to see Magnolia Park. And after this break, we're going to play the new one from another band I can't wait to see at Upheaval, Poppy.
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1: I have no idea if Metallica are working on new music, but it is something that pops in my head every now and again as I think about everything they've done over the last few years with the M72 tour all over the world, and now with this upcoming Sphere residency in Vegas that kicks off in October and takes them through March of next year. They've been busy, but I'm hoping that as they've been on the road, as they've been prepping for these live shows, as they've been playing country after country, I'm hoping that they're also working out some new riffs, man, and working out some new music. Until then, we do have quite the catalog that we can dive into for Mission Metallica. And tonight, we're going to go to their latest album, 72 Seasons, with one of my favorite songs to kick things off tonight. This is Too Far Gone. It's Loudwire Nights.

0: It's Loudwire Nights, a little old school action for you as we wrap up Mission Metallica. That was Whiplash, and before that, off of Hardwire to Self-Destruct, Moth into Flame. My name is Chuck. I'm going to take a quick break. When I get back, I've got the latest from Sleep Theory. That's next.
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Godsmack. It's Loud Wire Nights. They're on the road right now with the Rise of Rock Tour along with Dorothy and Stone Temple Pilots. They're going to take a bit of a break for the summer and then be back at it later this year. Get the full schedule, everything you need at loudwire.com.

0: 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I think one of the best of last year, man, Private Music. My name is Chuck. The number here is 844-205-LOUD, 844-205-5683. 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I'm going to take a quick break. When I get back, I've got the new one from Ryan Purds.
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It's Loudwire Nights. We are in the final hour of this Thursday night. Friday is right around the corner, and that always feels damn good, man. My name is Chuck. Thank you so much for letting me hang with you tonight as we celebrate all things rock and roll. I can tell you this, coming up before the clock strikes midnight, we will raise a nightcap celebrating the Smashing Pumpkins and the anniversary, the 35th anniversary of their album, Gish. But before we get there, man, new music from Tim Montana, Autumn Kings, right now the latest from Breaking Benjamin. This is Something Wicked. 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

0: 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The number here is 844-205-LOUD, 844-205-5683. Anything you need, man, I am here for it. 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I'm going to take a quick break. 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
3: Coming up in a couple of songs, we'll hit play on the latest from Tim Montana. Cannot wait to see him live this year. Cannot wait to get my hands on his new album. I'll get you all the details coming up right now. It's Autumn Kings and Gone

It's Loudwire Nights. That is Tim Montana and Break Me Down. And I haven't seen too many other people talk about this, but he told us when we had him on the show a few weeks ago, he's got a new album coming out in July. It is called Entire State of Tim Montana. And he got that name. I love this, man. He got that name from his friend, Charlie Sheen. Charlie Sheen wrote a memoir last year, and we had him on the show actually talking all about it. And in his acknowledgments at the end of the book, he gave a big thank you to Tim. But he didn't just say thank you, Tim. He said, I want to give thanks to the entire state of Tim Montana. And that was such a good phrase. Tim said, you know what? I'm going to call my next album Entire State of Tim Montana. You can hear that full interview with Tim Montana. You can check out our past interview with Charlie Sheen. Everything you need right there at loudwire.com.

0: It's Loud Wire Nights. That is The Pretty Reckless. And When I Wake Up, that'll be on their new album, Dear God, coming out at the end of June, man. Get all the details you need on that on the Loudwire app. I'm going to take a quick break while you check that out because I got to get your nightcap ready to go. And tonight it's a big one, man. We are celebrating the 35th anniversary of the Smashing Pumpkins album, Gish. That's next.
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3: Man, it's hard to believe, but tonight we are celebrating the 35th anniversary of the Smashing Pumpkins album, Gish. Yes, their very first album came out on May 28th, 1991, and I figured, well, we gotta celebrate this one with a very special nightcap. But before we get there, I gotta tell you, next week we're gonna be hanging out with Smashing Pumpkins drummer Jimmy Chamberlain, talking about melancholy and infinite sadness, talking about their history, talking about working with Butch Vig on a brand new song that hopefully we'll hear sometime this year. Talking about all of it, man. Jimmy Chamberlain will be hanging out with us next week. I'll keep you posted. Right now, though, happy 35th anniversary to the Smashing Pumpkins album, Gish. Dive into the history and legacy of this debut record at loudwire.com. And right now, throw those horns up in the air as we crank up Rhinoceros. It's your nightcap. Cheers to you. I'll see you tomorrow night. 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

0: It's like eating grapes at the supermarket. It's really wrong, but it feels so right. This is Random Shit.
1: Hooters is trying to make a comeback by embracing a sporty beach theme.
2: Oh, okay.
1: As long as all the beaches show cleavage, I'm down.
2: Okay. All right. Cleavage on the beach.
0: Great googly moogly. Here's more Random Shit.
1: Oh, no.
2: The U.S. World Cup roster is out.
1: Mm.
2: It includes the biggest names in U.S. men's soccer, like... I don't know any names in U.S. men's soccer. Yeah.
0: Random sh**.
1: It's up to me to save all this.
2: Yeah, thank you.
1: Wow. Okay. A lot of pressure.
2: A lot on the line.
1: A couple renting a home in Michigan said their landlord came over to do repairs, then had sex in the house.
2: Oh.
1: This is pretty shocking because not many landlords do repairs.
2: You got me.
1: That was a burn kind of thing deal on landlords.
2: Thank you, Wes.
0: You just rode a hilarious horse to Laugh Town. This has been The Rock Show's Random Shit.

They're like biscuits and gravy. Down home. Oh, so good. Okay, they're not like biscuits and gravy at all. I'm just hungry. It's The Rock Show with Chrissy and Wes. 96.5 The Rock, San Angelo's rock station. Woo!

0: 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Why think for yourself when The Rock Show can do it for you? This is Good Thing, Bad Thing.
1: All right, here you go, Chrissy. You may have heard about this a little bit. They're going to have an interactive Ozzy Osbourne avatar.
2: Wow.
1: You can ask Ozzy anything. He's going to answer you in his own voice. You can ask questions of the past, the present, the future, your romantic advice, all that stuff, and Ozzy will answer you.
2: Okay.
1: So I got a preview right here. So come up with a question to ask Ozzy.
2: Do these shoes look good on me?
1: Here you go.
3: Okay. All right. Solid answer.
1: One more question for Ozzy.
2: Ozzy, am I ever going to find real love?
1: Okay.
2: All right then.
1: I guess this is a good thing.
2: Thanks, man.
4: Good thing.
1: He didn't hesitate at all. He had answers to all your questions.
2: He was ready. Wow.
1: Do you mess with the Fresca?
2: I do like Fresca.
1: I don't know what it is. There's some kind of Fresca resurgence going on
2: out
1: there.
2: I love Fresca. I haven't had one since I was a kid, though.
1: Really?
2: It's been a while, yeah.
1: I got a 12-pack in my fridge right now.
2: No, I haven't had one in a while, but I do like it.
1: Well, I hate to tell you this. Now that you're not imbibing, there's an alcoholic version of Fresca coming out.
2: Oh, boy.
1: It's called Fresca Hard.
2: Yeah, I definitely would have chugged those. Wow. Might have to have one this summer. We'll see.
1: They say it's the new seltzer of the summer.
2: I bet it is.
1: Yeah, it sounds delicious.
2: Mm, yummy.
1: All right, then. We'll call that a good thing. Mm.
4: Good thing.
1: Oh, we didn't get Ozzy's opinion on that. What do you think of Fresca Hard?
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1: Let's look around.
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0: What are you doing?
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You have Music in the Morning and The Rock Show with Chrissy and Wes. 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

0: When questions have to be answered, it's you to the rescue. 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
1: Oh, I think this one's going to be a little spicy.
2: It's a bit salty.
1: What's your go-to evil thing you do to people who are disrespectful towards your work?
2: Mm-hmm.
1: All right, your answer is you show up.
2: Yeah, right. Pretty much. Yeah.
1: Yeah, that makes everybody a little...
2: Right.
1: Yeah,
2: I do my best to be there.
1: Okay.
2: Mm-hmm. Yep.
1: Every Sunday we get together with the Rock Show Road Crew. We would love to have you as part of the gang. Here's some of their answers. Stephen Kelly, what's your go-to evil thing to do when people are disrespectful towards your work?
3: I walk away from them and they start yelling more. And when they ask why,

0: why I'm leaving because I'm packing up all my tools. I say, they pay me to do this, not to be yelled at.
1: There you go. Cousin Ronnie, what's your go-to evil thing?
2: Mine is if they were disrespectful, I just kind of find something later on. I stew for a while, and I'll find something. Now, Joey, on the other hand, said that his boss, his former boss, he was highly allergic to Easter lilies, and he went over there and dusted this handle to his office with Easter lilies.
1: That is truly sinister.
2: That is awesome.
1: Yeah. Stephanie, what's your go-to evil thing?
3: Well, I will just smile and simply say, bless your heart.
1: And just hope it hurts them emotionally at a future date.
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1: And Jeremy, I know you have 100 things, but give me one go-to evil thing you do towards people who disrespect you.
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2: Marvelous, the first thing we have to ask you is about the name. Was that your first choice of names, or were you a magnificent individual or something like that first?
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1: It's Chrissy and Wes from The Rock Show. Our question today, bit clunky, but it gets the point across. What's your go-to evil thing to do to people who are disrespectful towards your work?
2: All right, here's some awesome answers from our listeners. We're going to start with Ben.
1: Okay.
2: He said the best answer to all social problems is human feces. He said, however you can get it. He said, however you can get it close to or onto the person in question will always have great results.
1: Oh, no, he's spreading the doo-doo like Jeff.
2: Yep, he's not the only one, too. Couple people had that answer. Not gonna lie. Chris Carlson said, I'll make up a catchy jingle about how small their ego is and get my coworkers to all sing it with me.
1: Oh, okay.
2: I like that.
1: A little company sing-along.
2: Jamie Gibson says she just starts crop dusting them.
1: Oh, Jamie.
2: That's a good one.
1: That is.
2: I know where she works, too. That's funny.
1: We might have to call that lady.
2: I need to visit.
1: I want to know how she could do that on demand.
2: Victoria said she just gives them her teacher glare.
1: Oh.
2: She said she practiced it in the mirror and it can vaporize a soul.
1: She actually practiced it?
2: Oh, yeah.
1: Okay.
2: Gloria said she reminds them that their partner settled. I like that. That's vicious right there.
1: That cuts deep.
2: Norbert said, I like harmless psychological warfare. Uh-huh. He said random Nerf darts at the windows, ding-dong ditch, confusion.
1: Yeah. Way to go, Norbert.
2: Thank you, Norbert.
1: Uh-huh.
2: Anna said, when making change, I give them all nickels. That's good. A restaurant in town, I won't name who.
1: Uh-huh.
2: Well, actually, I should name who, but I won't. They said that they'd be super nice to them and maybe even pay their tab.
1: Okay.
2: They said most of the time they hate that.
1: All right, then.
2: That's very sweet of them.
1: Yeah?
2: Frank said he just farts and leaves.
1: Okay, Frank.
2: Thank you, Frank.
1: Frank the tutor.
2: Danny says, I tell my daughter she handles my light work.
1: Okay. All right, then.
2: And one more from Amber. Amber said she just smiles the entire time while making their life slightly more inconvenient. Yes.
0: No, this is not deja vu. 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
2: They are the Nephilim, tall and strong, and some say the offspring of fallen angels. 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
1: It's Chrissy and Wes from The Rock Show. We got some workplace revenge happening today. Mm-hmm. The question is what's your go-to evil thing to do when people are disrespectful towards your work?
2: All right, let's start with Savannah. Mm-hmm. She said, I spell their name wrong on purpose after they correct me rudely. I love that.
1: Okay.
2: Mallory said, he just says, wow, after every rude thing they say until they get uncomfortable.
1: All right, then.
2: Love that.
1: Uh-huh.
2: Jade says she becomes aggressively cheerful, like Disney adult level cheerful.
1: Okay.
2: I like that, too.
1: All right, then.
2: Kill them with kindness.
1: Yes.
2: Austin said, I hand them over to the coworker who talks way too much. Tina said she'll just tell them no worries with enough passive aggression to power a small city.
1: Love that.
2: Okay, another one from Jeremy. Jeremy said, I add them to the mental list of people I will never do favors for again.
1: Okay.
2: Love it.
1: I have one of those lists.
2: Yes. Rachel said she just stares at them silently like a confused owl until they apologize.
1: Confused owl?
2: Confused owl.
1: Okay.
2: Makes sense.
1: Uh-huh.
2: Logan said he stops laughing at their jokes.
1: Mm-hmm.
2: Just completely stops.
1: You just stop.
2: Erica said when somebody's disrespectful to her at work, she intentionally gives them the squeaky shopping cart.
1: Okay, all right.
2: Also, now I know those are weaponized against us.
1: I did not know they were weaponized.
2: Not fair.
1: Yeah.
2: Mason said he makes eye contact while opening a snack that he's definitely not going to share. And Dylan says he unplugs the jukebox right before their favorite song comes on.
1: Way to go, Dylan.
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1: Montag, lieben, glauben, glauben.

0: They're pretty sure they have the Riz. They just don't know what it means. It's the Rock Show with Chrissy and Wes.
1: All right, Chrissy, we're shaking things up a bit today.
2: Oh, shaking them. Let's go.
1: I got a list of normal things that feel embarrassing for no logical reason.
2: No.
1: Now, you do not embarrass easily.
2: No, not at all.
1: In fact, the first week she was here, I told her she had to use the urine bucket in the corner. Had no problem with it at all.
2: None at all.
1: That was you, right?
2: I don't think so. No, that wasn't me.
1: Okay. Mixed you up with somebody, right?
2: But, you know,
1: Tell me whether these things make you feel just a little bit embarrassed or not, and we will decide whether they're good or bad.
2: Okay.
1: Trying to park in a tight space. You get a little embarrassed?
2: Yep.
1: People watching you?
2: I do.
1: Okay, so what do we...
2: It's a bad thing, yeah.
1: It's a bad thing, mm-hmm. Okay.
3: Bad thing.
2: Yeah.
1: Trying on shoes at the store.
2: I don't ever even do it. They don't even make my size, dude. I order them online. They don't have size 12 anywhere, so I don't even know anything about that life.
1: You know, even when Walmart was 24 hours, I would go in like 3 or 4 more in the morning and try on some boots and stuff. Even then, it was kind of embarrassing.
2: Do you feel awkward just standing there taking your shoes and sockies off
1: that's
2: and all
1: the,
2: that?
1: That's
2: Is that
1: the point
2: it?
1: Of this being
2: okay.
1: on the list.
2: All right.
3: Bad thing.
1: Plus, I got a weird hammer toe.
2: Oh, yeah, there is that.
1: With a weird deformed nail.
2: Yeah.
1: Give you $10 to touch it.
2: Well,
1: we can throw this list out right now. You touch my hammer toe on the air.
2: I am hard up for cash, but I don't think I want to do it. I don't think I want to do it.
1: You spend that on hand soap, washing your hand afterwards. Oh, boy, I can relate to this one.
2: Mm.
1: Going through TSA at the airport.
2: I don't know if it's really so much embarrassing. Kind of. If they stop you and frisk you, it does make you look like you're doing something illegal.
1: I know, and you never feel like you're moving fast enough or slow enough
2: and you're like,
1: or quick enough.
2: Right.
1: And your pants are wanting to fall down because you can't have your belt on.
2: You are sort of panicking the whole time, yeah.
3: Bad thing.
1: I don't know if this has ever happened to you. Sitting in a restaurant while the staff sings happy birthday to you.
2: Oh, yeah, that is kind of embarrassing, but it's not that bad. The happy birthday song doesn't really bother me that much, but I've seen other people...
1: But all the attention...
2: All other people turn bright red, so I think we have to give that one a bad thing.
3: Bad thing.
1: There's another one that's awkward as heck.
2: Mm.
1: Opening presents in front of other people.
2: Yeah, that is kind of awkward. Yeah, because you kind of got to put on a whole face, even if it's something weird you don't want. Yeah.
3: Bad thing.
1: All right, let's just do a couple more. Driving over a speed bump is on this list. Does that make you feel a little weird and awkward?
2: Only if you hit it going too fast.
1: Only if it knocks the front wheels off your car.
3: Bad thing.

0: All right, let's wrap it up with this one.
1: Okay.
0: Walking to the bathroom in a crowded restaurant.
1: Yes, I don't like that.
0: Everybody's looking at you.
1: Remember when I did it one time out of town? I had those flip-flops on that made fart sounds the whole way into the bathroom? Yes. No, thank you. Don't like that one at all.
2: Bad thing.
3: No, this is not deja vu. This is the goodest of the rock show.
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0: It's hot and steaming news, fresh off the presses. 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
1: A Florida woman had a distracted driving ticket tossed out after deputies accused her of holding a phone in a hand that she doesn't even have.
2: What?
1: The citation claimed the Lake Worth Beach driver was using a handheld device behind the wheel, with a deputy specifically saying he saw the phone in her right hand.
2: Mm.
1: The problem is the woman says that she does not have a right hand and posted video of the traffic stop to TikTok, where it quickly went viral. Court records show the deputy later requested the case be dismissed before the scheduled hearing. Safe to say that defense was pretty hard to argue against.
2: She just had a stub?
1: Yeah, just a stub.
2: Okay.
0: You just stepped into a big pile of news. Steamy. This has been the Rock Show's News Dump. Da-da-da-da-da-dump. They've never met a hot dog they didn't like. It's the Rock Show with Chrissy and Wes.

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1: Each day, The Rock Show weighs two souls on a scale made of stupid. Who will come out on top for their absurd adventures? That is what will be determined with the dumbass of the day.
2: A man in L.A. returned home after being on a little trip for a couple of days, and he discovered that his home had been ransacked.
3: Uh-oh.
2: Upon further inspection, he found a naked man asleep in his bed.
3: Okay.
2: So that got that guy arrested. Following the incident, the homeowner continued to uncover bizarre details of the intrusion, including the consumption of an entire box of ice cream sandwiches. Yum.
3: Yeah.
2: This guy also cooked some veggie burgers.
3: Okay.
2: And he chewed an entire 60-piece box of chewing gum and turned it into a softball-sized wad.
3: Okay. You know, I was thinking the other day, nothing good comes in wads, but there is one good thing that comes in wads.
2: What?
3: Just one thing.
2: A cash. A wad,
3: yes,
2: of cash.
3: A wad of cash.
2: Oh, you're right.
3: But
2: hey,
3: nothing else that comes in a wad is
2: like
3: good.
2: That was a little riddle.
3: Yes.
2: I got it.
3: Right.
2: This guy also apparently killed a possum in the backyard with a statue. So he left that back there. The homeowner also found a whole bunch of baggies throughout his house. You know, suspected drug paraphernalia.
3: All right, I get what you're
2: saying. Yeah, so he was on drugs killing a possum in the yard and everything. I don't even know.
3: Here you go. Now, this happened on Mother's Day. Mine happened on Mother's Day.
2: Uh-oh.
3: About 5 o'clock in the afternoon.
2: Mm.
3: A man was arrested at a Lowe's hardware store in Slidell, Louisiana, after he was discovered pounding the poor boy inside a shed.
2: Oh, no.
3: Yes.
2: Oh, no. Yeah. One of the sheds at Lowe's?
3: Yes.
2: Oh.
3: You know they got those little display sheds
2: out
3: there?
2: Yes, when I was a little kid, I used to run inside and go, this is my house.
3: Well, apparently something like that happened because there was a report, and the cops went out, and they went through several sheds,

0: And they finally found him in one, and he was lying on his back with his pants around his ankles.
1: Oh, no.
0: And he was prepared. He had an open container of Vaseline nearby.
1: Oh, my God.
0: Here's what I find funny about this. The guy admitted that he was playing with himself. He said he was watching YouTube on an electronic device while he was doing this.
1: Mm-hmm.
0: At the point when they find your greased up willy in your hand, go ahead and admit you were watching porn.
1: Right.
0: You weren't watching YouTube.
1: Right. It's true.
0: Oh, as a matter of fact, though, if he was, you know, watching cat videos while he was doing that or something, throw him away and hey, forever.
1: Yeah, exactly. Yeah.
2: Which is your pick? Vote now on The Rock Show's Facebook and find out at 8:35 which clown gets our crown as the dumbass of the day. This is the goodest of The Rock Show. 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
0: 30,000 volunteers in China traveled to a rural town to plant 1 million trees. 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
1: Okay. Thanks, Wes. Thank you.
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0: 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Scratching that itch in your gray matter with a stick made of news. This is Random Shit.
1: Country star Cody Johnson went on a 10-day hunting trip to Alaska and shot a grizzly bear.
2: Whoa.
1: In defense of Johnson, the bear had a knife.
2: Okay, I bet it did.
1: Very threatening bear.
2: Okay.
0: Great Odin's Raven. It's more random shit.
1: You get a visual of a bear with a big knife.
2: Yes.
1: What kind of knife is the bear holding in your mind?
2: Butcher knife.
1: I'm thinking a switchblade.
2: Oh.
1: Yeah.
2: Wow. Okay. Two very different kinds of bears.
1: Uh-huh.
2: Yeah. All right. You can now listen to narrated content from magazines on Spotify.
1: Mm.
2: So if you're one of those people who claims to only get Playboy for the articles, now's your chance to prove it. Yeah. Prove it.
0: Random sh-
1: 30,000 volunteers in China traveled to a rural town to plant 1 million trees. Afterwards, they rewarded themselves by having Chinese food.
2: Okay. Thanks, Wes. Thank you. Okay. Enough. Turn this thing off.
0: You just rode a hilarious horse to Laugh Town. This has been The Rock Show's Random Shit. No, this is not deja vu. This is the goodest of The Rock Show.
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0: 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It's The Rock Show with Chrissy and Wes. Dissecting life one incident at a time. This is Am I an Asshole?
1: Okay, with me is my real-life daughter, Renee Raven, because I would not stand a chance with Chrissy in the room. Okay, this is one of those ones where people are going to think less of me.
2: Oh, no.
1: Now, I have no problem standing up for myself. I have no problem threatening people, even people at work, with violence. I have no problem with any of these things.
2: Who's calling HR now?
1: Right. But just out of pure spite, I used to go by our old boss's office and spit on his doorknob.
2: Who I think it is.
1: Yeah. No, you can't let that color your thoughts just because. Yeah.
2: I mean, no, it is fair to let it color my thoughts because he richly deserved it. So this is going to be a oneer.
1: Only a one for me this
2: time. It was justice.
1: Okay.
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0: great moments in dad jokery.
1: All right, Chrissy, settle in. This is going to be fun right here.
2: Okay.
1: A guy is walking down the street and he sees a store called Nothing But Bees. Nothing but bees.
2: Nothing but bees.
1: Yeah, they're selling bees in there in case you want to get like a hive together or something like
2: okay.
1: that.
2: Okay.
1: And he walks in there and he says, "Hello, proprietor. I would like some bees, but I only got enough money for 10 bees.
2: Bees, please."
1: And the proprietor says, "Well, let me get you some bees."
2: Oh.
1: So he goes and he gets a little jar right there.
2: Mm-hmm.
1: And he says, "Well, it's a nice day we're having, isn't it?"
2: The bee proprietor is weird.
1: Yeah, and he goes, "Yeah, it's a pretty nice day, but could you get my bees? I need 10 bees."
2: Uh-huh.
1: And the guy goes, "Certainly." And he starts counting them out. He goes, "One bee, two bees. Oh, that is a nice tie you are wearing. Is that Prada?" And the guy's, "No, it's my wife just got it to me. Now, the bees."
2: Mm-hmm.
1: And he goes, "Oh, yes, three bees,
2: mm-hmm.
1: Four bees, five bees, six bees."
2: Yes.
1: "I mean, certainly strange what's going on in politics these days."
2: Oh.
1: And the guy goes, "Yeah, it's really strange, but
2: give me the bees.
1: Give me the bees." And the guy goes, "Oh, yes, sir. Seven bees, eight bees, nine bees, 10 bees, 11 bees. Here are your 11 bees, sir."

0: The guy says, I only wanted 10 bees. And the proprietor says, oh, that last one's a freebie.
1: Oh, Wes. That, oh my God. All of that for that, dude. Oh, dude, I'm not forgiving you, man.
2: This has been Great Moments in Dad Jokery. On The Rock Show. 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

0: 96.5, The Rock, San Angelo's rock station. When questions have to be answered, it's you to the rescue. 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
1: On the Smoking Poll, what's the coolest thing that's happened to you?
2: Oh.
1: All right, we like to prime the pump with our Sunday morning Zoom crew. Here you go. Ashley, what's the coolest thing that's happened to you?
3: When I was at a convention, I told Michael Rooker I wanted to have his baby, and he told me anytime, anywhere.
1: Yeah.
3: Oh. So I'm just saying, Michael Rooker, you know.
1: Now, he was Merle on The Walking Dead, and he was that blue guy on Guardians of the Galaxy, and he was Righteous Gemstones. Mm-hmm. There you go.
3: Yeah.
1: All right. All right. But I will say that he told me the same thing.
2: Oh.
1: Steven, what's the coolest thing that's ever happened to you?
4: I was in a little hole-in-the-wall Mexican food place, and Dusty Hill walked in.
1: Ooh. Nice.
4: So I got to meet Dusty Hill, but never actually got to see him play.
1: Dang. You've never seen him play, but you got to see him eat Mexican food.
4: Yep.
1: Awesome. Stephanie, what's the coolest thing that's ever happened to you?
5: Oh my gosh, lots of stuff. But I have to say, because of what today is, having three beautiful children.
1: Okay. Oh, that is so sweet. Oh, nice. Jeremy, what's the coolest thing that's happened to you?
6: I have had the golden opportunity to scare several celebrities in my time at a wonderful theme park known as Nightmare on 19th Street.
1: Oh, thanks for the plug. I appreciate that.
6: The most memorable one, though, is Matthew McConaughey and Sandra Bullock.
1: Yes.
6: When they came through, me scaring, just hearing Sandra Bullock scream was
2: That's amazing.
1: Yeah, no kidding,
2: man. What a great memory.
1: That'd be awesome. And Susie, what's the coolest thing that happened to you?
7: I think traveling abroad, getting out of the U.S. and seeing how people live in other countries was just the absolute most coolest thing I've ever done.
0: No, this is not deja vu. 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
1: It's Chrissy and Wes from The Rock Show on the smoking pole today. What's the coolest thing that's happened to you? I'm not even going to ask you because I know the answer is working with a radio legend. Don't embarrass me this morning.
2: Took the words out of my mouth.
1: I thought so.
2: Wow, thank you, Wes.
1: Well, let's just jump right ahead to the listeners.
2: No problem.
1: Okay.
2: All right, let's start with Danny Ortiz.
1: Mm-hmm.
2: He said the coolest thing that ever happened to him was when he got to spend the day with Jeff Tate from Queensryche.
1: Right.
2: He said he drove him around in his truck, and he even drove him by the station so Wes could interview him.
1: That is correct.
2: That's really cool.
1: Well, you have got to realize that Danny worships that band on a level that is just unbelievable.
2: Just the greatest day of his life.
1: Yeah, exactly.
2: That's awesome.
1: Yeah.
2: Robert Knoll said the best thing that ever happened to him was having his own solo gallery show and being on the local news because of it.
1: Oh, okay, cool.
2: He is an amazing artist.
1: All right.
2: Kyle Abernathy said becoming a father.
1: Uh-huh.
2: Oh, and we know his little baby boy. Yeah. He works with us.
1: Yeah, Connor's a cool dude.
2: Connor is a sweetie.
1: Yeah.
2: Matt Morgan said, my yard guy just smoked a blunt with me, and that was pretty cool.
1: Okay.
2: Okay, Matt. All right, Matt. Kirsten said the coolest thing that ever happened to her was staying in room 217 at the Stanley Hotel and meeting Jared Leto.
1: Uh-huh. I did one of those things.
2: Which one was it?
1: The Stanley Hotel one.
2: Oh.
1: Yeah.
2: I could have been either one.
1: Yeah.
2: Or
1: well,
2: both,
1: that's
2: really
1: a Shining kind of thing.
2: Right.
1: Right.
2: Well, yeah, but Jared Leto... That's possible.
1: Yeah, not on my radar.
2: Oh, well,
1: okay.
2: My mom commented. She said the greatest thing now.

0: happened to her was giving birth to me.
1: Okay.
0: Yeah. Got that one, but your mom didn't comment that about you.
1: I'll bet she needs to rethink that when she looks at the size of your head.
0: What? Butch Johnson says the best thing.
1: I bet she pees when she sneezes.
0: Shut up. I hate you. Okay, moving on. Butch Johnson said the best thing to ever happen to him was when he won a boat at the mall.
1: Wow.
0: That is awesome. Okay. I think he did one of those things where he had to keep his hand on it.
1: All right, then.
0: And let's see. Oh, Lucky Rodriguez. He said the greatest thing was when he won corn tickets from us by telling us the corniest joke. Remember that? That was awesome.
2: This is the goodest of the rock show. Like leftover pizza, it's still pretty awesome.

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1: It's Chrissy and Wes from The Rock Show on the smoking pole today. What's the coolest thing that's happened to you?
2: All right, let's start with Jeremy Cervantes.
1: Yeah?
2: He said it's probably when he was in the parking lot of the Power Man 5000 show, and Spider, the lead singer, pointed him out and said, "What's up, man? I remember you from the last show."
1: Okay, cool.
2: Ray Belcher said watching his son being born.
1: Okay.
2: But that's kind of like gross too, isn't it?
1: Yeah, there's like goop all over the place.
2: They are goopy.
1: Yeah.
2: Cowboy said one of the coolest things is I got to hang out with Billy Gibson and ZZ Top in Austin, Texas.
1: That would be Billy Gibbons, but okay.
2: He said Gibson, so that's not my fault. He wrote, look, see the paper? He wrote Gibson, so don't blame me. Don't shoot the messenger.
1: I hung out with Billy Gibson.
2: Billy Gibson, you hung
1: out with a guy from ZZ Top.
2: Yeah, see, Billy Gibson might just be his friend from high school.
1: Right, exactly.
2: Melissa said, oh, this is a cool one from Melissa. She said the coolest thing that happened to her was reconnecting with her high school sweetheart after 47 years when she happened upon them at a Stripes in Stanton, Texas.
1: Oh, okay then.
2: Wow, your high school sweetheart after 47 years.
1: Uh-huh.
2: That is... Oh, yeah. Love that. Tony Love said he won a car from Wrench-A-Part.
1: Wow.
2: That's cool.
1: Okay.
2: Peter Smith said he won the second annual Carino's Culinary Olympics, and he got himself a trip to Italy where he met Willem Dafoe on his flight into Rome.
1: Wow.
2: He said he's surprisingly short.
1: Okay.
2: That's really cool.
1: Yeah, it's very cool.
2: That's a bunch of cool stuff in one.
1: Mm-hmm.
2: Aaron Holt said he's fixing to be 9 years clean, and he met Cole Chamber and Rob Zombie.
1: Okay.
2: Very cool. Rowan said the coolest thing to happen to him was hanging out with Sebastian Bach and his wife and kid. He said he drank wine on their tour bus for hours and just talked about life, and it was so cool. It was right after a show of his back in 2018.
1: Nice.
2: I love that. And one more.
1: Okay.
2: Ooh, from Frank Morrison. He said Shinedown came to their base in Iraq, and he got to eat lunch with them.
1: Oh, that's fantastic.
2: I love that.
0: No, this is not deja vu. 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
1: Country star Cody Johnson went on a 10-day hunting trip to Alaska and shot a grizzly bear.
2: Whoa.
1: In defense of Johnson, the bear had a knife.
2: Okay, I bet it did.
1: Very threatening bear.
2: Okay.
0: Great Odin's Raven. It's more random shit.
1: You get a visual of a bear with a knife.
2: Yes.
1: What kind of knife is the bear holding in your mind?
2: Butcher knife.
1: I'm thinking a switchblade.
2: Oh.
1: Yeah.
2: Wow. Okay. Two very different kinds of bears.
1: Uh-huh.
2: Yeah. All right. You can now listen to narrated content from magazines on Spotify.
1: Mm.
2: So, if you're one of those people who claims to only get Playboy for the articles, now's your chance to prove it. Yeah. Prove it.
0: Random shit.
1: 30,000 volunteers in China traveled to a rural town to plant 1 million trees. Afterwards, they rewarded themselves by having Chinese food.
2: Okay. Thanks, Wes. Thank you. Okay, enough. Turn this thing off.
0: You just rode a hilarious horse to Laugh Town. This has been The Rock Show's Random Shit. This is the goodest of The Rock Show. Like leftover pizza, it's still pretty awesome.
1: Where are you?
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1: A Florida woman had a distracted driving ticket tossed out after deputies accused her of holding a phone in a hand that she doesn't even have.
2: What?
1: The citation claimed the Lake Worth Beach driver was using a handheld device behind the wheel, with a deputy specifically saying he saw the phone in her right hand.
2: Mm.
1: The problem is the woman says that she does not have a right hand and posted video of the traffic stop to TikTok, where it quickly went viral. Court records show the deputy later requested the case be dismissed before the scheduled hearing. Safe to say that defense was pretty hard to argue against.
2: She just had a stub?
1: Yeah, just a stub.
2: Okay.
0: You just stepped into a big pile of news. Steamy. This has been the Rock Show's News Dump. Da-da-da-da-da-dump. Congratulations, you lucky duck. You have music in the morning and the Rock Show with Chrissy and Wes.

0: 96.5, The Rock, San Angelo's rock station. The votes are in. The tension is mounting. Prepare your brain to process that the winner is the loser and the dumbass of the day.
1: I actually hope you kind of win this one.
2: Do you?
1: Well, I don't like the cruelty in yours.
2: Yeah, there is a little animal cruelty. So I probably will win because, you know, I mean, I always do.
1: No, it's got nothing to do with you.
2: I mean, I always win.
1: No, you don't.
2: I mean, I basically always win.
1: No.
2: Pretty much.
1: In the great scorecard in the sky, Chrissy, when you are confronted by God himself with the results of the dumbass of the day, you'll be sent down to hell for lying.
2: It's not true. It's not true. All right, here's my dumbass elect for
1: Wait, one thing.
2: What?
1: Enjoy hell.
2: Shut up. Okay. Upon returning home after a couple days away, a man in Los Angeles discovered his house had been ransacked and there was a naked man sleeping in his bed.
1: Oh, no.
2: He called the
1: police. Wait, let me guess. This man was one of the three bears.
2: It was not. It wasn't a Goldilocks thing. It was none of that. It was just a weird naked guy.
1: All right, bad guess. I'm sorry.
2: He calls the popo. They come and arrest the intruder. And then following the incident, he continues to uncover a whole bunch of strange things this man has done in his house.
1: Mm.
2: So he ate an entire box of ice cream sandwiches. He cooked some of the dude's veggie burgers. And then he chewed up 60 pieces of chewing gum and then wadded them into a big softball of sorts.
1: Yeah.
2: Weird.
1: I wonder if that would bounce.
2: I don't think so.
1: You don't think it would bounce?
2: No.
1: I think maybe we should.
2: This is an experiment for us to do later.
1: Okay.
2: We might have to do this. Oh. Have some gum. Also, this is the bad part, and maybe this will get me a win today.
1: Mm-hmm.
2: This guy apparently killed a possum that was in the back patio with a little statue that was out there.
1: Ew.
2: I don't know if the possum just, like, popped up and scared him. Who knows? Maybe he's just totally psycho because he was on a lot of drugs.
1: Okay.
2: So, yeah.
1: I think it says a lot about you that you're willing to have a small animal death in order to win this.
2: It's not like I get it.
1: I'm just saying.
2: Oh, whatever.
1: Okay.
2: You've had worse stories.
1: I have a heartwarming story on Mother's Day.
2: Yeah, yours is disgusting.
1: On Mother's Day around 5 o'clock, a man was arrested at the Lowe's Hardware store in Slidell, Louisiana. Cops found him inside a shed, pants around his ankles, laying flat on his back with some Vaseline nearby. Guess what he was doing? He was raging on his Cajun.
2: Oh,
1: that's
2: God.
1: What he was doing.
2: Oh, no.
1: He was pounding the poor boy, Chrissy.
2: Disgusting.
1: Yes, he was.
2: Raging on his Cajun.
1: He was pinching that crawdad.
2: Disgusting.
1: Inside the shed.
2: In one of those little display sheds.
1: And the funny thing is he admitted that he was doing it while watching videos on YouTube.
2: There's no way.
1: And every one of us is like, dude, you weren't on YouTube.
2: Definitely not on
1: YouTube.
2: I
1: never got horned up on YouTube.
2: Okay, let's see who won.
1: All right, then.
2: Hey, it looks like I won because apparently our listeners are less okay with hurting animals and more okay with jerking off in public.
1: Okay.
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1: All right, Chrissy, we're shaking things up a bit today.
2: Oh, shaking them. Let's go.
1: I got a list of normal things that feel embarrassing for no logical reason.
2: No.
1: Now, you do not embarrass easily.
2: No, not at all.
1: In fact, the first week she was here, I told her she had to use the urine bucket in the corner. Had no problem with it at all.
2: None at all.
1: That was you, right?
2: I don't think so. No, that wasn't me.
1: Okay. Mixed you up with somebody, right?
2: But, you know.
1: Tell me whether these things make you feel just a little bit embarrassed or not, and we will decide whether they're good or bad.
2: Okay.
1: Trying to park in a tight space.

0: You get a little embarrassed, yep, people watching you?
1: I do.
0: Okay, so what are we
1: It's a bad thing, yeah.
0: It's a bad thing, mm-hmm. Okay.
2: Bad thing.
1: Yeah.
0: Trying on shoes at the store.
1: I don't ever even do it. They don't even make my size, dude. I order them online. They don't have size 12 anywhere, so I don't even know anything about that life.
0: You know, even when Walmart was 24 hours, I would go in like 3 or 4 more in the morning and try on some boots and stuff. Even then, it was kind of embarrassing.
1: Do you feel awkward just standing there taking your shoes and sockies off
0: that's
1: and all
0: the,
1: that?
0: That's
1: Is that
0: the point
1: it?
0: Of this being
1: okay.
0: on the list.
1: All right.
2: Bad thing.
0: Plus, I got a weird hammer toe.
1: Oh, yeah, there
0: with
1: is
0: a,
1: that.
0: With a weird deformed nail.
1: Yeah.
0: Give you $10 to touch it.
1: Well,
0: we can throw this list out right now. You touch my hammer toe on the air.
1: I am hard up for cash, but I don't think I want to do it. I don't think I want to do it.
0: You spend that on hand soap, washing your hand afterwards. Oh, boy, I can relate to this one.
1: Mm.
0: Going through TSA at the airport.
1: I don't know if it's really so much embarrassing. Kind of. If they stop you and frisk you, it does make you look like you're doing something illegal.
0: I know, and you never feel like you're moving fast enough mm-hmm. or slow enough
1: and you're like,
0: or quick enough.
1: Right.
0: And your pants are wanting to fall down because
1: yes.
0: you can't have your belt on.
1: You are sort of panicking the whole time, yeah.
2: Right, bad thing.
0: I don't know if this has ever happened to you. Sitting in a restaurant while the staff sings happy birthday to you.
1: Oh, yeah. That is kind of embarrassing, but it's not that bad. I don't... The happy birthday song doesn't really bother me that much, but I've seen other people.
0: But all the attention.
1: All other people turn bright red, so I think we have to give that one a bad thing.
2: Bad thing.
0: There's another one that's awkward as heck.
1: Mm.
0: Opening presents in front of other people.
1: Yeah, that is kind of awkward. Yeah, because you kind of got to put on a whole face, even if it's something weird you don't want. Yeah.
2: Bad thing.
0: All right, let's just do a couple more. Driving over a speed bump is on this list. Does that make you feel a little weird and awkward?
1: Only if you hit it going too fast.
0: Only if it knocks the front wheels off
1: your
0: car.
2: Bad thing.
0: All right, let's wrap it up with this one.
1: Okay.
0: Walking to the bathroom in a crowded restaurant.
1: Yes, I don't like that.
0: Everybody's looking at you.
1: Remember when I did it one time out of town? I had those flip-flops on that made fart sounds the whole way into the bathroom? Yes. No, thank you. Don't like that one at all.
2: Bad thing.
3: 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This message self-destructs the second you stop listening. That is all, mother puppas.

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0: Back with Loudwire Nights, and man, it's going to be a nice Friday night because we've got a lot of new music to celebrate. We've got brand new music from Greta Van Fleet. We will crank that song up tonight. We're also going to celebrate the release of Shinedown's new album, 8, and the release of Dogstar's new album, All In Now. As if that wasn't enough for a fun Friday night, I'll get you a fresh code word for that trip to Cleveland to see the Foo Fighters and to get into the Rock and Roll Hall of Fame. And we're hanging out with a very special guest, Charles Michael Parks Jr. from the band All Them Witches. I am excited for you to hear the conversation, man, and to dive into their world. So don't be late. Loudwire Night starts at 7 o'clock tonight. I'll see you soon.
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1: All right, let's do it. Going to set you up. Another code word could score you that flyaway to Cleveland to see the Foo Fighters perform live. 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You can plug it in there, too.

It's Godsmack on this Friday morning, and the weekend ain't that far away. You can almost smell it. Sorry. Stinks in here a little bit. Speaking of stinky places, though, someone online came up with a new design for men's restrooms that's supposed to create a little bit more privacy. You know how it is now, guys. Like, instead of all the urinals being on one wall, the new setup alternates urinal, toilet stall, urinal, toilet stall. So basically, urinal, stall, you got it? And the idea is, the stalls are kind of your little privacy barrier, which honestly sounds smart until people pointed out the downside. And you're standing directly next to somebody absolutely battling for survival in stall two. And internet also

0: pointed out that it costs more money to do that kind of stuff. You know, you need more plumbing. It takes up more space. So, in other words, I don't see a chance of it ever happening. Still, though, it's amazing in 2026, public bathrooms are somehow this stressful. Y'all know the drill, guys. Unless you're at a concert or a football game, you always leave that empty urinal in between you and another person, right? That's the way it is. If there's a guy on urinal one and a guy on urinal three, urinal two is empty, right? Right. We'll stick to that. All right. Good talk. Faith No More coming up. Motley Crue on the way. Plus, guess what? I got new music from Breaking Benjamin. You're going to love it. It's all on the way. Don't go anywhere.
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1: 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That wasn't a question. 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Yeah. 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

0: release of Shinedown's new album, 8, and the release of Dogstar's new album, All In Now. As if that wasn't enough for a fun Friday night, I'll get you a fresh code word for that trip to Cleveland to see the Foo Fighters and to get into the Rock and Roll Hall of Fame. And we're hanging out with a very special guest, Charles Michael Parks Jr. from the band All Them Witches. I am excited for you to hear the conversation, man, and to dive into their world. So don't be late. Loudwire Night starts at 7 o'clock tonight. I'll see you soon.
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Soundgarden fell on black days on this Friday morning, where A7X has announced that it's now a fully independent band. That's right, Avenged Sevenfold did a deal with Warner to buy back all of their masters and also got a copy of their album, The Stage, the masters for that one back from Capitol Records. So now officially, fully independent band. What does that mean for the future of A7X? I don't know. I guess we have to wait and find out. Let's keep it rolling now with Avenged Sevenfold. It's Hail to the King.

0: 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A chiropractor whose bad jokes got him into a little bit of trouble. 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

0: music off their album A Pound of Feathers. It's the Black Crowes and Profane Prophecy. And hey, if you're looking for a little extra spending cash this summer, check out our Summer Sizzle giveaway we got going on right now at the Win Stuff page. You can get that $500 prepaid Visa gift card, all right?
1: It's not about old.

0: I'm really kind of surprised that Green Day isn't on the bill for the big Tom Morello Power to the People concert going on. You've seen the bill for that, right? We got Foo Fighters, you got Dave Matthews Band, you got Tom Morello, you got Serj Tankian. Like I said, I'm surprised that even Billy Joe Armstrong's not even making a solo appearance. Green Day would fit in with that bill, I think. I think Green Day would fit in great with the Power to the People show. Tom Morello's concert. Details on that are posted up for you now on our mobile app or right there at Ye Olde website. We're going to keep it going now with the Smashing Pumpkins.
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Hey, if you're like me and you enjoy a nice adult beverage on a hot summer day, coming up, your grandparents' favorite soda just became alcoholic. It's got booze in it. We'll talk about hard Fresca in about 10 minutes. 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

0: It's the Mighty Metallica on this Friday morning, as it is time now for another exciting episode of Dig This. I got something. I know you can dig, man. Apparently, hard fresca is now a thing. Yeah, fresca. Yeah, the grapefruit soda your grandparents drank while watching Wheel of Fortune is now a fun alcoholic summer drink. And it comes in grapefruit, peach, pineapple, and watermelon flavors. A little light on the alcohol. It's only 4.6 alcohol, but it's only 99 calories. So, you know, if you're watching your figure, it might work out. And honestly, people online are saying it's really good, which makes sense because everybody seems burned out on hard seltzers right now. Every summer needs a drink trend, and this might be it. Still funny, though. Like, you walked into a backyard barbecue in 1998 and told people Fresca would someday become a party drink? I don't think anybody's going to believe you. So we need to hit up the Silence of the Lambs. I'd like to eat his liver with some fava beans and a nice chilled Fresca. Something like that. I don't know. There you go. Dig This. It's I got Papa Roach coming up, plus Radiohead on the way, and I'll let you know you can score $500. Don't go anywhere.
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2: 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We've got brand new music from Greta Van Fleet. We will crank that song up tonight. We're also going to celebrate the release of Shinedown's new album, 8, and the release of Dogstar's new album, All In Now. 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And we're hanging out with a very special guest, Charles Michael Parks Jr. from the band All Them Witches. I am excited for you to hear the conversation, man, and to dive into their world. 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

You know, she really does hate me. It's funny because it's true. She's been trying to drag me to emo concerts all summer, and I told her, nay, nay, too much sadness for me. So there's just the right amount of sadness in this next song. We got new music now from Evanescence, and Who Will You Follow?

0: It's your friend in the radio business, Wes Nessman. 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A chiropractor whose bad jokes got him into a little bit of trouble. 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

Whitesnake, here I go again as our buddy Maynard James Keenan is back at it again with another banger. That's right, a perfect circle getting back together. Put together some new

Some new music. It's actually the first new song that we've heard from A Perfect Circle in almost a decade. It's kind of going on 8 years now since we've gotten new music from A Perfect Circle. So needless to say, I'm excited for this, all right? New music now from APC. This is Starless.

0: died and you just died and you watched. Died and you walked by and said no.
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Ah, yes, the Chili Peppers on this Friday afternoon. It is the lunch hour. That means we got your dumb of the day coming your way here in about 7 minutes. We'll talk about a dude stole a whole bunch of Pokemon cards with a chainsaw. I got a doozy coming up here soon. But first, it's Twisted Sister.

Foo Fighters and The Glass. As you got another chance of winning that Foo Fighters flyaway coming up shortly after 2 o'clock this afternoon. Be listening for your next code word to win that trip to see the Foo in Cleveland, okay? Right now, it is time for your Dumb Dumb of the Day. Stupid dummies doing stupid stuff, and it's been a while since we had a good Florida man story, so here we go. Florida guy is today's Dumb Dumb of the Day after he allegedly stole $12,000 worth of Pokemon cards from a store. That's a lot of Pokemon cards. And the guy did it using a chainsaw, because why not? The police say he first tried breaking the glass with a rock, but then he failed because it's hurricane-proof glass wasn't really working. Made to withstand some rocks flying in the air. But chainsaw? Nah, that's a different story. He went back to his pickup and he got a chainsaw and came in, cut his way into the store, cut himself in the process, left blood everywhere. So basically, the crime solved itself because there's also surveillance footage that got his face and his license plate and everything. So, not the sharpest knife in the drawer, as we like to say. Guy stealing 12.

0: $5,000 worth of Pokemon cards with a chainsaw, landing him the top spot as our dum-dum of the day with more of the lunch hour coming up. Don't go anywhere.
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New music from Ice Nine Kills. This is off the Scream 7 soundtrack, their new song called Twisting the Knife.

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3: 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We've got brand new music from Greta Van Fleet. We will crank that song up tonight. We're also going to celebrate the release of Shinedown's new album, 8, and the release of Dogstar's new album, All In Now. As if that wasn't enough for a fun Friday night, I'll get you a fresh code word for that trip to Cleveland to see the Foo Fighters and to get into the Rock and Roll Hall of Fame. And we're hanging out with a very special guest, Charles Michael Parks Jr. from the band All Them Witches. I am excited for you to hear the conversation, man, and to dive into their world. So don't be late. Loudwire Night starts at 7 o'clock tonight. I'll see you soon.
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Kicking it with Mr. Brownstone. Guns N' Roses on this Friday afternoon. You could be kicking it in Cleveland with Dave Grohl and the crew. Foo Fighters performing live in Cleveland, and we got your chance of winning that flyaway. 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

joke. It's actually real, unfortunately. 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I just discovered it, and it looks kind of gross. Let's keep it going now with Jet and Cold Hard Bitch.

It's the Mighty Metallica on this Friday afternoon, and just about time to feed your brain. Got your facts of the day coming up. We're going to learn why old school Mr. Potato Head was basically a weapon. The weird thing platypus do to milk their babies. And the five countries hogging all the tall mountains. Yeah, I got some learning to do coming up with your facts of the day. But first, Return to Dust with Bored.

0: Motley Crue shouting at the devil as it is time now to do some learning. It's time for your facts of the day. Time to feed your brain some random information you didn't ask for but are now the legal owner of. You're welcome. Like this one right here. The 100 tallest mountains on Earth are all located in just 5 countries in Asia. Apparently the rest of the world forgot how to build up. I don't know. When Caesar's Palace first opened in Vegas in 1966, I'm not making this up. Cocktail waitresses greeted all the guests by saying, "I am your slave." Yeah, it feels like something HR absolutely explode over today. Platypuses don't nurse babies normally. They're basically sweating milk out of their stomach area. Yeah, it's like when God was making critters, he was like, "You know what? I'm going to get weird today." The tallest mountain outside Asia is in Argentina. I learned that today. And that one only ranks 189th in the world. So Asia really ran up the score on mountains. And finally, when Mr. Potato Head first came out in 1952, it didn't include the potato. The kids were expected to stab plastic parts directly into a real potato. These are different times, man. There you go. Your facts of the day, feeding your brain. As I got Stained coming up, Stone Temple Pilots on the way. Plus, we're less than an hour away from your next chance at winning that Foo Fighters Fly Away. All right? Don't go anywhere.
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4: 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We've got brand new music from Greta Van Fleet. We will crank that song up tonight. We're also going to celebrate the release of Shinedown's new album, 8, and the release of Dogstar's new album, All In Now. 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And we're hanging out with a very special guest, Charles Michael Parks Jr. from the band All Them Witches. I am excited for you to hear the conversation, man, and to dive into their world. So don't be late. Loudwire Night starts at 7 o'clock tonight. I'll see you soon.
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a Slave and Show Me How to Live, where I hear you can now listen to narrated content from magazines on Spotify. 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We got new music now from 3 Days Grace. I Don't Want to Go Home Tonight.

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A chiropractor whose bad jokes got him into a little bit of trouble. 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

Foo Fighters perform live, their latest Flyaway. Round trip airfare, hotel accommodations, and tickets to see the Foo. Plus, you can go check out the Rock Hall of Fame while you're there. Why not, huh? You got your next chance to win that Flyaway coming up here shortly after 2 o'clock with your code word.

shortly after 2 o'clock with your code word coming your way soon. But right now, we got brand new music from Maynard James Keenan getting back together with the Perfect Circle and putting out some new rock. This song is called Starless.

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1: and Afterlife on this Friday afternoon, as it is time now for some news that doesn't suck. The good news stories making the rounds today, because not all the headlines have to be crap. You know, Friday afternoon, let's end the week on a good note. First up, I got a rescue dog in New Zealand saved its owner from a house fire by waking him up before the flames spread. And officials say the guy probably wouldn't have survived without the dog. Meanwhile, my dog won't even warn me when someone hits the door. I mean, he does the woo-woo, but, you know, he does the woo-woo with anybody. A woo-woo-woo. That's all you get. House is on fire. A woo-woo. Next, you got a 108-year-old woman in Delaware just renewed her driver's license. I don't know how she got away with that. I mean, she's officially cleared to drive until she's 115 now, I guess. Good for her. And finally, a senior living community in Idaho is helping older residents ride bikes again using special three-wheel, what they call blessing bikes. Back in the day, we called them trikes or training wheels. Training wheels, yeah. But now they have blessing bikes. And residents say it brings back memories and gives them a little bit of freedom again, which is kind of sweet. So, there you go. Like I said, not every headline has to involve chainsaws and arrests and fire and flames and brimstone. We also have some news that doesn't suck. You're welcome. Got Weezer coming up. AC/DC on the way. Plus, we're going to hear the new one from Papa Roach. Don't go anywhere.
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It's Dynamite, ACDC, and a big shout out to our winners of the Upheaval Festival Flyaway. We had three flyaways to give away this time around, so big congrats to Jeremy Schultz, Zoe Larson, and Jenilyn Elklands, who are going to be going to see the Upheaval Festival this July, and get to see this next band perform live as one of the headliners.

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1: 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We've got brand new music from Greta Van Fleet. We will crank that song up tonight. We're also going to celebrate the release of Shinedown's new album, 8, and the release of Dogstar's new album, All In Now. 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I am excited for you to hear the conversation, man, and to dive into their world. So don't be late. Loudwire Night starts at 7 o'clock tonight. I'll see you soon.
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Oogly doogly. That's it for me. I'm checking out. Thank you so much for hanging out with me today. We've got another code word coming up at 5 o'clock that could score you that Foo Fighters Fly Away. Plus, don't forget, our friend Chuck has got yet another code word happening tonight with Loudwire Nights at 8 o'clock. Okay, your chance of seeing the Foo Fighters in Cleveland, Ohio, plus possibly checking out the Rock Hall of Fame. It'll be fun. 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

afternoon to you. I'm Maggie Meadows. Today is the day. Shinedown dropped a new album, 8, featuring 18 songs, including this one. This is Searchlight.

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0: Are you going on a date this weekend? Maybe a first date where you kind of like, I don't know if I want to go, but I will. I wonder if it's for this reason. 40% of Americans say this is why they go on dates. And I'm not talking about sex or hooking up. 40% of Americans say yes to dates in hopes of free food. It's been so long since I've been on a date. I feel like now, do you just get your own? I don't know. Maybe like, oh no, he's got to pay. She's got to pay. I feel like if it's a first date, I don't know. I would be fine either way. But yeah, I guess I would maybe be in it for the free food too. Just saying.
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0: Back with Loudwire Nights, and man, it's going to be a nice Friday night because we've got a lot of new music to celebrate. We've got brand new music from Greta Van Fleet. We will crank that song up tonight. We're also going to celebrate the release of Shinedown's new album, 8, and the release of Dogstar's new album, All In Now. As if that wasn't enough for a fun Friday night, I'll get you a fresh code word for that trip to Cleveland to see the Foo Fighters and to get into the Rock and Roll Hall of Fame. And we're hanging out with a very special guest, Charles Michael Parks Jr. from the band All Them Witches. I am excited for you to hear the conversation, man, and to dive into their world. So don't be late. Loudwire Night starts at 7 o'clock tonight. I'll see you soon.
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Coming up next time on The Rock Show, we got a guy who wanted to steal Pokemon cards so bad he used a chainsaw. A chiropractor whose bad jokes got him into a little bit of trouble. 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

So Greta Van Fleet earlier this week played a real intimate comeback show at the Bowery Ballroom in New York City. Only like 575 people can fit in this place. I think it's kind of cool because it was only $20 to buy a ticket to the show, and you had to buy the ticket in person. And as you can imagine, fans were lined up.

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Okay, guys. Do men need more privacy in public bathrooms? Apparently, this is a hot topic on social media lately. 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

your boss has a micromanagement problem, we have a volume management solution. 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

0: privacy in public restrooms. That is a hot topic right now. And a lot of guys are saying, yeah, people think that there should be privacy screens between urinals, fully enclosed stalls. What do you think? Maybe the urinal's not so close together, or sometimes are guys like peeing in a trough? I don't know. That's why I don't have an opinion. I feel like, yeah, privacy is a good thing. I've even seen some layouts that people are putting together. It does not mean next time you go into a public bathroom, you're going to have more privacy. But one day, men, one day you might.
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Breaking: Benjamin will be hitting the road this September with Chevelle and Starset. The latest from the band now, this is Something Wicked.

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So Soundgarden guitarist Kim Thayil is releasing a book. It's called A Screaming Life Into the Super Unknown with Soundgarden and Beyond. I could have swore, I know we've talked about this before, that the release date was in May. So as I was sitting here listening to Soundgarden, I was like, oh man, I didn't get that book yet. And I just checked. Now it looks like it's out on June 9th. It sounds like a must read to me. It's The Warning with Kerosene.

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Coming up next time on The Rock Show, we got a guy who wanted to steal Pokemon cards so bad he used a chainsaw. A chiropractor whose bad jokes got him into a little bit of trouble. 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

Okay, I know it's not even 5 o'clock yet, so anything could happen. But as of right now, something I never say, I think I may stay home on a Friday night only because probably I was out so much this week. But this whole week, my days have been off because of the long holiday weekend. Even today, I was like, is it Saturday? I still can't get back into the groove. Like I said, as of now, I'm staying.

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Eddie. And everything else that rocks, even if they aren't named Eddie. 30 minutes of nonstop rock on 96.5 The Rock, San Angelo's rock station.

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The National Weather Service has issued severe thunderstorm watch number 251, effective until 10 p.m. Central Daylight Time. This watch includes the following counties in Texas: Polk, Irion, and Sterling. Remember, a severe thunderstorm watch means the conditions are favorable for the development of severe weather, including large hail and damaging winds, in and close to the watch area. While severe weather may not be imminent, persons should remain alert for rapidly changing weather conditions and listen for later statements and possible warnings. 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

0: Hey, in case you missed it, because I did until just today, Rivers Cuomo of Weezer uploaded like 15 cover songs to YouTube. So now people are feeling like maybe this is like a tour may be coming. But the covers, man, are all over the place, from Michael Jackson, Whitney Houston, Nirvana, Dolly Parton, Outkast, Green Day, and more. 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

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They will kick off their Return of the Carnival of Sins tour in July, also featuring Extreme and Tesla. Love, love, love Tesla. 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

I'll get you a fresh code word for that trip to Cleveland to see the Foo Fighters and to get into the Rock and Roll Hall of Fame. And we're hanging out with a very special guest, Charles Michael Parks Jr. from the band All Them Witches. I am excited for you to hear the conversation, man, and to dive into their world. So don't be late. Loudwire Night starts at 7 o'clock tonight. I'll see you soon.

if you miss the 5 o'clock Foo Fighters code word, no worries. Chuck Armstrong will have another code word for you tonight at 8. Your shot to see the Foo Fighters this summer in Cleveland on August 10th. Way cool. The latest from Evanescence, this is Who Will You Follow?

0: 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A chiropractor whose bad jokes got him into a little bit of trouble. 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

Safe and Sound on the band's new album that just dropped today, 8. And I'm so mad. I wanted to remember to watch their live stream that they did earlier this afternoon. And of course, I missed it.

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Metallica guitarist Kirk Hammett has released a new coffee table book. It's called The Collection. Kirk Hammett, it's basically a massive deep dive into his legendary guitar collection, 400 pages focusing on the guitars he's used throughout his career with Metallica in earlier days with Exodus.

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0: 2. I'm Maggie Meadows. Tonight on Loudwire Nights, Chuck Armstrong welcomes Charles Michael Parks Jr. of All Them Witches. Their new album, House of Mirrors, is out, so a lot to celebrate and talk about tonight. Also, Chuck will have another Foo Fighters code word for you in the 8 o'clock hour. At 8 o'clock, be ready to enter that code word so you can score a trip for two to see the Foo Fighters this August in Cleveland.
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0: 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West Texas, this Bud's for you.
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earlier this month, Def Leppard dropped a live video of their cover of Personal Jesus. It was filmed during their Las Vegas residency at Caesar's Palace. If you want to check it out, it's Ice Nine Kills with Twisting the Knife.

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The Green Day-inspired movie Nimrods will be in theaters on August 14th. I cannot wait to see that movie. It's Atreo now with All For You.

0: 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Coming up next time on The Rock Show, we got a guy who wanted to steal Pokemon cards so bad he used a chainsaw. A chiropractor whose bad jokes got him into a little bit of trouble. 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

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The band has confirmed that they have wrapped up recording a new album. What we don't know is a release date, but I'll certainly keep you posted.